0: Las baladas americanas se escuchan, en RCPC.
1: By the mid-70s, Elvis had overcome his fear of flying, and in 1977, just 6 weeks prior to his death, Elvis agreed to do another television special. At the time, he also received an award for Moody Blue. The following performance is testimony to not only the remarkable strength of Elvis's voice, but the amazing talent that was his right to the end.
2: For your touch.

Madam Maxwell there by Thurlough O'Carroll. As Linus was saying about that harp, it was built in Belfast in 1902 by a man called James McFall, and it's the one that I started learning on. It's the one that my grandmother travelled all over the world. And if you can't really see this, but actually when they were standing side by side, this one is made by Salvi in Italy, and actually it's actually modelled on the original McFall, so it's kind of like a remake of the original, so I get to travel with this one. And actually, one of my earliest memories of my grandmother was she taught many people songs, and one afternoon Mary O'Hara came to visit the house, and I was about four, maybe, and I was hiding behind the harp, and I could see this very tall woman through the strings of that harp there. And I finally got to meet her again last year. We did a programme on my grandmother for Gigi Carr called Bimo Vamovi. But I hadn't seen Mary since I was four, so she didn't know. Yeah. But I'd like to say, Madam Maxwell, this is Madam Maxwell, written for a wedding. Carolyn wrote pieces for any occasion, really, or if anyone gave him a drink, he'd write them a tune. This is Madam Maxwell.

0: Thank you.
1: I'm going to do a song now that I always loved as a little girl and always used to make me cry. And I want to sing it for you guys tonight. And it's called Without You.